played it cool and I played it dumb. Don't you think I'm a little too young to be messed with like that? So convincing, you made it look fun. Laugh it off, but the damage is done. 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

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And lose those pounds. Learn about football. If it made you.

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Your sandy feet, the way you breathe, the subtle things that make it all worth it.

TerraQuintaFM.net. They don't know I do it for the culture, oh man. They say I should watch the stuff I post, come on man. Say I'm turning big girls into pros, come on man. They say I get groupies at my shows, come on man.

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0: Jingle jangle, I don't think that you should

wonderful Mr. Otis Brown on drums. Not least, not last, Mr. Ricardo Voce on guitar.

So that was going to be the last song, but then I changed my mind. Oh, okay. And so it's not the last song. How about that? And now we're going to do a beautiful Biden Powell composition called Samba in Preludio.

Thank you very much. Have a beautiful evening. Thank you. Thank you. I'm gonna do a little. We're gonna do a lovely little ditty that goes by the name of Body and Soul.